deal of wisdom. I was throwing that out for a few out here that think that they are too intellectual for us.

been 10 long years since the devil laid his fiddle at Johnny's feet, and it burned inside his mind the way he suffered that defeat. In the darkest pits of hell, the devil hatched an evil plan to tempt the fiddle player, for he's just a mortal man. The sin of pride, the devil cried, is what will do you in.

memories. Follow me, don't be afraid. Don't hide away. Window closed, the light is on.